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If she was only there to point the right direction.

Thank you very much. 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My chiffon is wet. My wig is wet. I am tired. I can't. I am lost in all this. I'm overwhelmed. 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You have to get up here and dance. You have to get up. 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Help me. 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Come on, dance. Oh, yeah. Come on, dance. Please help me. Okay, girls, come on. Here we go.

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Now the sheriff says your name Donnie in a very gruff voice.

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And I want everybody to dance them, just like what I'm gonna tell you. And when I say hold yourself, I want all of you to get ready to stop. And when I say stop, don't move. 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And when I say get it, I want all you all to do boogie woogie.

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